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Now we'll begin a Kundalini Yoga set. Rub the hands together at the heart center. Press the thumbs into the hollow of the chest. Inhale deeply. 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

and begin with miracle bends, bending down, touching forward with your palms, and then coming up, and lean back, and then sweep your hands down, and continue alternating.

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Just a few times, just loosen any tensions, any locks. And then come sitting in easy pose, and we'll be doing some pranayama breathing exercise.

Okay, this first is a breathing set for elevation. Bring your fingers clasped in a Venus lock with the palms facing down, and then we'll do a three-part breath without any interruption, without any pausing. First part, inhale the hands to heart level, then to the brow level. Okay, first to the heart level, then to the throat level, and then to the middle of the forehead. And then on the exhale, lower back to the original position. So it's three-part breath, but there's no stopping between the inhale and exhale, but it's in three separate parts.

Okay, we're going to be doing this for 4 minutes. Make your breath very smooth, even though it's in three separate parts on the inhale. You can mentally repeat sa ta na ma.

Now inhale. And keeping the eyes closed, looking into the third eye, continue for one more minute, but now just have the hands steady at the forehead, but do the three-part breath.

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Pull your elbows apart. Exhale, lower the arms. And now, change the breath to four part inhale and four part exhale. And the hands are in prayer pose on the heart. Mentally repeating Sata Nama as you inhale in four separate strokes, exhale in four separate strokes, but let the breath flow smoothly from one part to the next with no halting between.

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Now roll the tongue up and press the back of the tongue into the roof of the mouth. So just be kind of sucking on the back of your tongue as you press it up into the roof of your mouth and smoothly inhale and exhale with no break between the inhale and exhale.

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And hold your shins and begin spinal flex.

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And now switch your legs so that the other leg is in front. And then again, we'll be doing the spinal flex. 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And then let the tongue come down to the lower teeth as you exhale back. 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

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And we'll be just like squat down, halfway down. 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

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Let your head drop back. Take a few deep breaths with your head back.

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And then we are going to bring the arm under it, the left arm under it, come cross under the right arm, cross under the left arm, come back and hook the back of the hand and try to keep them both straight out. And we'll inhale up to a 60-degree angle and exhale down with a strong breath pumping up and down. This is working on your aura and electromagnetic field, which has multiple layers.

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And now again, for the aura electromagnetic field, we're going to swing the arms back. The eyes are closed. Swing your arms as far back as you can without touching. Stretch the two arms back. And then swing them smoothly forward until they're almost going to touch. Don't let them touch. And at the moment when they would touch, blink your eyes open and look into the electromagnetic field between your two palms. See that energy field. So inhale back, exhale forward, and let your eyes flick open, and then closed again. Inhale back, eyes still closed, coming forward, and flick them open. So continue like that, build up your own rhythm. Inhaling back, exhaling forward, opening the eyes at the last moment and looking between the hands.

we're going to do an affirmation, chanting an affirmation. So we're going to inhale. And while we inhale, mentally repeat the affirmation, which is, healthy am I, happy am I, holy am I. And then as we exhale, we'll say it out loud three times. Okay, so begin inhaling silently, saying, healthy am I, happy am I, holy am I. And then on the exhale, we'll say it more quickly, three times through. Healthy am I, happy am I, holy am I, healthy am I, happy am I, holy am I, healthy am I, happy am I, holy am I. Healthy am I, happy am I, holy am I, healthy am I, happy am I, holy am I, healthy am I, happy am I, holy am I. Healthy am I, happy am I, holy am I, healthy am I, happy am I, holy am I, healthy am I, happy am I, holy am I. Healthy am I, happy am I, holy am I, healthy am I, happy am I, holy am I, healthy am I, happy am I, holy am I. Healthy am I, happy am I, holy am I, healthy am I, happy am I, holy am I, healthy am I, happy am I, holy am I.

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Dear Lord, we're ever grateful for your so many blessings. We remember with inspiration the four sons of Guru Gobind Singh who at an early age gave their lives but not their faith. And the Panchpiyari who willingly gave their heads at the hand of Guru Gobind Singh to usher in the age, to usher in the Khalsa Pant. And the 40 liberated ones, and my Bhagam, who returned to the battlefield to fight to their last breath. May we remember these with inspiration. Boloji Satnam Siri Wahe Guru. O Lord, please bless all the Khalsa Tuckets, all the Gurdwaras, ashrams, businesses, marriages, all that we have built with love and inspiration in thy name to exalt thee. May these prosper through all times. Please bless this earth with peace. Bless this earth with peace. Bless this earth with peace. May please grant Aquarian consciousness to all the leaders of the world. Bless all the children of Khalsa, born and born, unborn, and children everywhere. May they have all the environments and inspiration they need to fulfill their highest destinies. We're so grateful for our beloved teacher, the Surishan Sahib, Baisab, Harbhajan Singh Khalsa Yogiji. May we honor him by living these teachings daily and this Dharma and spreading it with all we meet. Please bless Atmakar on her birthday, and may she have a year of prosperity and service at thy lotus feet. Bless all those having birthdays this week. Bless all those ailing in mind, body, or spirit. Bless our beloved Baisab of Bibiji. Bless our dear brother Muktiar Singh and his wife Gurnamkar. We have made any, bless his prashad, lovingly placed here in

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Hukam Nama, may it enter our hearts and souls and give us inspiration and guidance for the day. If we have made any errors or omissions in this Ardas, our lives, please help cover and help us to do better. Kununana Kanam, Chardi Kala, Teri Bani, Subhatabla. 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

0: Light
1: is Shikhi Pate, Gauri, first channel of light, Guru Nanak Dev Ji. One whose consciousness is permeated with the Lord's name received the blessings of his darshan in the early light of dawn. One whose consciousness is permeated with the Lord's name received the blessings of his darshan in the early light of dawn. If you do not meditate on the Lord, it is your own misfortune. In each and every age, the great giver is my Lord God. Pause. Following the Guru's teachings, the perfect humble beings meditate on the Lord. Within their hearts, the unstruck melody vibrates. Those who worship the Lord and love the Lord, showering his mercy, God protects them. Those whose hearts are filled with the Lord, Har Har, gazing upon the blessed vision of their darshan, peace is obtained. Among all beings, the one Lord is pervading. The egotistical, self-fooled manmukhs wander in reincarnation. They alone understand who have found the true Guru. Subduing their ego, they receive the word of the Guru Shabad. How can anyone know of the union between the being below and the supreme being above? The Gurumukhs obtain this union. Their minds are reconciliated. I am a worthless sinner without merit. What merit do I have? When God showers his mercy, servant Nanak is emancipated. How can anyone know the union between the being below and the supreme being above? The Gurumukhs obtain this union. Their minds are reconciliated. I am a worthless sinner without merit. What merit do I have? When God showers his mercy, servant Nanak is emancipated. Vaheguru Ji Ka Khalsa.
0: Sabha Sikana Ka Hukamala.

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1: Suhi, fifth Mahala, third house, one universal creator God, by the grace of the true Guru, his service is insignificant, but his demands are very great. He does not obtain the mansion of the Lord's presence, but he says that he has arrived there. His service is insignificant, but his demands are very great. He does not obtain the mansion of the Lord's presence, but he says that he has arrived there. He competes with those who have been accepted by the beloved Lord. This is how stubborn the false fool is. Pause. He wears religious robes, but he does not practice truth. He says that he has found the mansions of the Lord's presence, but he cannot even get near it. He says that he is unattached, but he is intoxicated with Maya. There is no love in his mind, and yet he says that he is imbued with the Lord. Says Nanak, hear my prayer, God. I am silly, stubborn, and filled with sexual desire. Please liberate me. I gaze upon the glorious greatness of the blessed vision of your darshan. You are the giver of peace, the loving, primal being. Second pause. I gaze upon the glorious greatness of the blessed vision of your darshan. You are the giver of peace, the loving, primal being. Second pause. Wahe Guruji Ka Khalsa, Wahe Guruji Ki Fateh.

0: tell you?
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0: Waheguru Ji Ka Khalsa, Waheguru Ji Ki Fateh.
1: Computer will not compromise with reality, but it will realize the reality. You know, we all want to be happy. We are all made in the image of God. Therefore, I should be happy, you should be happy. Sometimes people come and give me the problems, and they do not understand that is the problem. Their problem is my problem, because their problem has to be solved by me. So it becomes my problem. You understand? But how can I solve everybody's problem? It's very simple, because in every problem there's a solution of it hidden. There's never a question where there's not a definite answer in it. You know what our problem is? I have found it out. We have not learned to speak truth. We have learned everything else. And I understand why we don't speak truth too. Because we are afraid. So what I see is, the Sikhs have learned, Sikhs of the Guru have learned this much Gurbani only. And I am saying it in the presence of Sri Guru Granth. How much Gurbani you have learned? Ek Omkar, Sat Naam, Karta Purakh. That's it. Because further if you have learned, then it is Nirbhau, Nirbhair, fearless, revengeless, Nirbhau, Nirbhair, Akal Murat. Why here it is easy to let you wear Bana, like Akal Murat, and everybody is freaking out in this state, who are these people? But we have told them we are American, we told them we are people, we have told them we are alright, we don't bug anybody, bother anybody. But they are still upset. Who are they? Because we are, which they are not. Though we accept them, they cannot accept us. Why? Why? Because we have a way of life in which our aura is extended. That's why. You go before a court, you take the Bible, you take the oath, I shall speak nothing but truth and truth, and then you lie from point A to point Z. Because nobody has taught you to be fearless. Nirbhau, Nirvair, Akal Murat, Ajuni, Saibhang, Gur Prasad. How? Chitra Gupta Tere Sangh Pathai. How? Japa. Japa. Japa means repeat it again and again and again and again and again and again and again. Then when it starts repeating to you, that is Japa. Japa does not mean Waheguru, Waheguru, Waheguru. Oh. Waheguru, Waheguru, Waheguru, Waheguru. Whose telephone is that? Waheguru. This is not Japa. This is a mockery of the Japa. This is not Satnam. Satnam, Satnam. Oh my God, I left my yogi tea on the pot. But anyway, Satnam, no, Yogiji. Yogiji is going to finish in a few minutes, then I can go and check it out. Mind is that way. Mind is in yogi tea, which is on the stove. Mind is in the yogi tea, which is on the stove. The man is sitting in the Gurdwara, and sitting in the Gurdwara and chanting, Satnam, Satnam. No, you are on the stove too. And you are in the yogi tea, not in Satnam. So you are not going to get what Satnam gives you, you are going to get what Yogi Tea gives you. This is the reality. For last 11 years, I have talked to people. And it's a very rare time that somebody has even listened to me. Absolutely rare. And mostly I talk to people to get them out of what they are talking to, so that they can talk to me. But they sit almost within 9 feet of my, within the range of my aura. They speak, but fact is they don't speak. And mostly I tell a lot of people, I say, you want to say something and let me finish the whole thing. It must be your experience. Because it is useless to listen to the guy. He's not going to listen to you. But there is a one thing. There is a definitely a spiritual future for everybody, promised. So why not keep telling everybody? Telling everybody what? Chitra Gupta Tere Sang Pathaye. And why? Why? Because Hari is not remembered. God is not remembered. God is not in us. That's why we have to do japa. There's no need of doing japa. Japa, tapa, sanjama, tarmani, kamaya. Through japa, you have not created tapa. Tapa will burn karma. Japa won't burn karma. Don't misunderstand. Don't live in a falsehood. Japa creates tapa. Tapa burns karma. When karma is burned, dharma sits. When dharma sits, then only you will meet a good sadhu. Sadhu dharma ka raah hai. Na home na abhman. Sadhu devat naam hari. Hari naam kalyan. It's a very simple four lok saying. Sadhu dharma ka raah hai. So when there is not a dharma, there is no passage how anybody can come to you. Sadh sangat nit kariye param mare. Sadh sangat nit kariye param mare. The doubt will die. We live in doubt. Maybe, may not be. Should be, should we not? May I not? I don't know. Should I say it? Should I not say it? From where it comes? It comes from doubt, duality. One person speaking two things. One person, two things. Why? Because he's not one. And to find the one, you have to be one. Two are never going to find the one. One can always find the two. So, that's what Guru said, japa. Japa. Ad sach, jugad sach, hebi sach, nanak. Japa. First step, japa. Meditate. Meditate with the mental creativity. That's japa. The body we use as a help. When we say Vaheguru, then mind should also say Vaheguru. That is japa. Then what it will do? Tapa. It will create that divine fire. Divine fire is everywhere. Even in what do you call it? Ice. Ice has the divine fire, heat. Why? Why it is solid block? Because you took some heat out of it. But still it is heat. When it will get its heat back, it will become water. When it will get more heat back, it will become sublime, it will become steam. The block of ice you have to move. The block or the body of water can move if there is a slope. And if can't move, then it can not move. If it becomes still, what happens to still water? It sublimes, it doesn't stink. Lakes normally don't stink, you pollute it. You polluters, Americans, have no consciousness. God gave you wonderful land and you messed it up. Then when water is there, it is in lake, it sits, right? And it sublimes. Sublimes. When you do it, it becomes steam. Then it moves everything for you. Why? Why it moves for you? Because you gave it what it needed. Why a spiritual guide is loved and respected? Why? He is a human being, you are a human being. Why? Jis jan diyo gur ka shabd. Whosoever has given me Guru Shabd. Bas. But when you give Guru Shabd, see that it is maintained in the name of Guru. That's all.

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O sacce pati shochu, King, Divine Father, Blessed Mother, Light of all lights, Truth of all truths, one within everyone. 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And the blessing of Siddhi Singh Sahib Baisab Harbhajan Singh Khalsa Ji, who's brought to us the many teachings and technologies of Kundalini Yoga, conscious living, and all the beautiful pathways that led us to your feet, the Siddhi Guru Granth Sahib. On this day, we thank you for this breath, this life, for health and happiness. May it continue to grow and inspire us to be a true satsangat of service, of kindness, of love and sharing, to uplift the planet, to help uplift the transition through this Aquarian information overload, through all the many, many passages of Siddhi Guru Granth Sahib that give us alignment, that give us intelligence and wisdom. Thank you. Please bless and protect all our ashrams, businesses, enterprises, and all our efforts to live in your light, to share, to serve, and to teach and uplift as we pass through this incarnation. On this day, many blessings are extended to our dear sister Sangeet Kaur of Phoenix, Arizona, and Lisa Deitch on their journey home to you. May you receive them with love and energy. Please inhale.

0: please bring comfort and harmony to those whom they have left behind. 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And all those prayers within our hearts, within our minds. And please thank you for blessing our generations to be born into this pathway and to live to their destiny of their soul. At this time, we ask you bless the Guru's Prasad, the Guru Ka Langar, all given and through the seva of the Sad Sangat, the true company of your devotees. And we thank you for the legacies and all those who have come before us, who have lived in your life, who've maintained through all the challenges and through all the difficulties of the time to live in devotion to the oneness of God and creation. And may you ever bless Mother Earth and all those creatures created by you, that they may be preserved and live in balance forever through your grace and your will. Please forgive us any.
1: 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Bless.
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0: Okay. 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And special request for healing and blessings for Sri Simrankar Sr., beloved sister, Mark Williams, Muktiar Singh, and Meherbani Kar. 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

Surat, fifth channel of light. He dispels the pains of countless incarnations and lends support to the dry and shriveled mind. Beholding his blessed vision of his darshan, one is enraptured contemplating the name of the Lord. He dispels the pains of countless incarnations and lends support to the dry and shriveled mind. 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My physician is the Guru, the Lord of the universe. He places the medicine of the Nam into my mouth and cuts away the noose of death. He is the all-powerful, perfect Lord, the architect of destiny. He himself is the doer of deeds. The Lord himself saves his slave. Nanak takes the support of the Nam. 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